Something about a conservative regular girl that still can beat a chest. 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Zodiac sign, it must be a Gemini moon, cause we about to go half. 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

0: 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A fortune in music isn't waiting for me to get there.
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Between all of these faces, people chilled in here, just wondering now how we could be.